I don't understand that.

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fame, the crime rate by the infinity. 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I look to the sky and ask Almighty when we finish. Is this a sign of the last day, the last few minutes? I'm going to go to the hospital.

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1: I want to dedicate this one to my son and all his family. Daddy, love you, boy. Yeah. Everybody making the best of what they got. Hey, look. I know you told you always drinking, but they never pay. They never see this. I think about Trayvon, Breon, my neighbor, D-Time. 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

And we ballin' like TNT, I see you start pickin' signs. 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Call the Uber SUV, how many gon' fit inside? Yeah, hide your mind, yeah. 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

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Yeah, 42, come alive. Yeah.

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How many go fit inside? Yeah, hide your eye. 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Yeah, pray the dogs never die. Yeah, 42 come alive. Yeah, hide your

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Yeah, I'm gonna bring them alive.

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You don't have one.

not believe it. Hold on, back up a little bit. Hold on, play up a little bit. Hold on, public back up a little bit. You're going to be in the fall.

guys, if you need any hot water to boost it here on Hot Water 75, the money goes out to each and every one of you this morning. It is now 15 minutes time to the hour, 6 o'clock. If you're not sure yet, but if hot water to boost it, okay, do your favor, tell a friend, let them know what's going on. All right, so Dylan Hollis. Well, Dylan, of many people probably don't know who Dylan is. And of course, he's a graduate from Western. And he went on, and this is, he took off to join

and he says, well, he's gone. You know, he does this cooking thing, and he makes those history kind of this bunch of things. And I heard about him probably 2 years ago, a year ago. And for Time Magazine, so this guy's one of the top 100 online recognized destinations. So he goes to Pickering, and this is in some of his books, he's writing. And he says he wants somebody to nail him to meet a fish on it. That's what he's craving for, that he met his army, and along with his family, he met the Lincoln Mouth, the New York City, and the Indian Army, and so he put the word game card, and he can continue his journey. And of course, once he gets to meet him, he'll be something for a year. But he's taking the world from his

So well done, Dylan. Dylan Hollis. And of course, our education minister received the 2026 Cambridge results, but the public will have to wait and see them.

Don't you want to know what Andy has to say about our young people? How long do we have to live? And it's going to talk to us, obviously. What does this actually look like? Right. Inquire about that. So the top mark is basically here on Hot 107.5. Also, the two rounds we made available. And of course,

them. So, because they interacted, because those two know each other very well. And I believe we can go far, because we do have a good team, especially in the public class. And we do extremely well. We get over that. But we'll talk about that in the top one is a booster here on Hot 107.5 to all educators around the island. Good morning to you. I hope you're enjoying your vacation because it's coming to a close very shortly. Yeah, so right after we're able to open, some of you have to go back to school already because you have to be here to get that thing to do. Right? So enjoy the rest of it, I encourage you to, because I think we're going to be in for a really tough year. There's some changes on board. But let's dive into this article and find out why we need to leave to see what the activity is going to be. At 19 minutes after the hour of 6 o'clock, it is hot moments of Bruce's 8th season. How about this from the Commodore?

0: Look at the hot truck at the hot spot. 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
1: Okay, we need a really hot morning to be here on Hot 107.5. The one goes out to you. 27 minutes after the hour, 6 o'clock. Actually, 88 degrees, all day 80. Mostly sunny with westerly winds. 5 to 10 knots. So, not a bad day. So, I did throw the question, but what's up? Thanks for

thing is, the public will have to wait and then to see the results. But again, it's not just producing the results, plus the universal results. You want, so the idea,

then we will release the findings, and of course, we've got one more time to the solution. So that's the thing to be on top. Right? So, this went well because, you know, for many years, as we all know,

harder for them is to move the time for quite some time. So, I'm just doing all the back to get behind this and behind this and scoop this one up and get rid of it so that we can step up for this more. All right. So, the top monitor is going to be here on Hot 107.5. And then the chicken. These chickens, these feral chickens, nice if you have said some interesting things about these feral chickens. I will be back right later on to talk about this as well as the smell of the cabbage here. Of course, I'm the barbecue, so this is like the people in Chicago as well. And it can be a tall farm or the farm. And then there's a manure, it's a species of good patient with lots of work today. So we'll talk about that because this is going to go on for quite some time. And I know that when I'm living on the eternal shore and I come down North Shore, I'm telling you, like people say, does he want that smell? They do. Yeah, so as regulars, I can imagine that goes through this on a regular basis, on a daily basis. Even if you have the aquarium, you can smell it. You don't have the aquarium, you can. Anyway, so happy rabbit changes in something we can do. Effective. 6:30, we are at the bottom of the hour. It is Tuesday, Tuesday. Feel free to call me at 297-1075 if there is a particular artist we'd love to hear. Remember, it is Tuesday. Good morning to you.

Hazard, you're leading Hot 102.7 here on Hot 107.5. It's now 6:40. So we're 20 minutes to the hour of 7 o'clock. If you're about to leave your house and get up on the road, I would encourage you to be safe, be careful, you know, and be courteous. I mean, to another person, okay? And if you are about to leave your house, make sure that certain things are turned off. Like the iron, you know, things like that, things that are sort of happening. Not right, turn it off, not right, that's what you're going to do. Right? And make sure that you catch up on that water because the humidity is going to be very high to the point that the weather has been weird, right? In the past couple of days, and you know, we've been working And of course, thunder, people are electric and on. Who argues with them? Right? And to the point that, of course, British Airways had to ground a little pillow and ate at the airport.

to the point that now you can't even do anything. So it's like a case in point, just so you know exactly what I'm talking about. You look at right from the south, right? Mm-hmm. Stuff where you're voting on top of the list.

And then, that closed, and then that rate of set, set, set, set, and eventually, they left it down. So why? Because she started going out of the building, and they didn't keep getting out of it. So they didn't have to do it, now it's nothing. And I only see the same thing happening with the movie theater in some cases.

this. So now when you look at it, I'm thinking, bold, building, coming in faster than me, and I think everyone can do that. That's what I'm saying, right? It's not even but why do we allow our property to, like, get to the state where and that's the fear, and that's where I think I'd be able to pay even more.

Yes or no? All right. So, with that being said, $297,775 is 644. If you have a particular phone you want to hear, you want to give a shout out to somebody, then feel free to call me at 297-1075. It is cheaper these days. How about this from Bloom? Keep in mind, I'm here every Monday through Friday, 6 to 11 p.m.

invite you to give me a cup of coffee. So thank you very much for that being. Now, pray for our saints because there sometimes it comes burnout. And we don't realize it, you know. So I did realize it because when you start saying stupid things, you know, you got to be honest with yourself. And I'll tell you what happened. I took off this weekend, okay? Did nothing for me. So, and I'll tell you why, because I believe it was Thursday, I took the dumbest thing to business. That's what I did. You know what? I need to rest. The lady came up to me, the duty tour, and she spoke to me, and she was pouring the last of

right? And this woman looked at me with a blank look on her face, as if to say, "What are you talking about?" Right? And she said, "Pardon me." And I said it again, "Dumb, tithes, and offerings." Right? And she says, "So how high does the tithe rise?" A light went on. I was like, "You know what? I'm so I laughed and she chuckled as well, right? Nervously, because she had no idea what I was doing. And I was like, "Oh my dear, I'm sorry. I told you a second one. I was like, "Okay, no, no, but how high does it rise?"

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And he was. Every country has what they would call religious people, and every country has what? Every country. We are working people. 9 minutes to the hour.

0: for you this morning.
1: Fantastic, my dear. Thanks for asking. How are you?
0: I'm better now that I'm speaking with you. It's so sweet for you.
1: Hello, my dear. How are things going?
0: Things are only up and up.
1: Wow, it sounds like it. I can hear it in your voice.
0: Thank you, darling. If you have time, Brooke Benton, just to close the walk with me.
1: Okay. All right, Brooke Benton.
0: In the meantime, you have a terrific Tuesday.
1: Yes, you as well, my dear.
0: Thank you, hon. Take care. Bye-bye.

0: mom celebrating her 71st birthday.
1: Are you just breaking up with her?
0: Yeah, but she's having a hard time going up and around the TVC. I would sure hate to see her fall.
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1: Stuffer.

right second figure in terms of five-ball medals after winning bronze last year, while Iceland finds silver in its first appearance at the regional competition. And a quick reminder to everybody that the Services.

Hurricane Ross is transforming the hurricane by the center of right now. Lightning trackers are quiet here in our part of the Western Atlantic. And our sky center is continuing generally fair to partly cloudy here in Bermuda, while a few rain showers showing up on Bermuda Weather Service radar. And the moist flow out of the southwest and west at about 5 to 10 miles. Now, the showers are primarily running at about 60 miles or more to the west of Hamilton, but they're moving eastward slowly in our direction at about 10 miles an hour. With the latest computer forecast models, models suggesting very little change in the offing over the course of the next week. Strong north Atlantic high to our northeast, and interacting with the closing low pressure salt front to our west, and you wind up with a southeast to southern flow of maybe 10 to 15 mile an hour winds at most, and a widely scattered shower or two developing here and there at almost any time of day or night all the way through the weekend. From the tropics, low pressure center over the eastern Atlantic at around 11 north, 21 west, is forecast to intensify to a tropical storm. Both American and European forecast models show it as a fish storm, though. During its lifetime, that is over the next 10 or more days, it will recur to the northwest and then north, out over the open Atlantic, about 700 miles east of the eastern Caribbean Islands this coming weekend, and then stays even about 700-800 miles east of Bermuda, out over the central Atlantic during the middle part of next week. No big deal. The tropical waves will be leaving Africa's west coast over the next 2 weeks, but nothing such to significantly organize. Here's our Bermuda forecast, and skies by and large partly cloudy over the next 5 to 7 days, with a 15-20% chance of just a widely scattered shower. While the daytime highs of the day are running at about 87-31 Celsius, the lows every night are around 80 Fahrenheit, 27 Celsius, with today's winds light and variable.

Yeah. All right, Brigitte, it is Hot Water for Bruce here at Hot Water 75. It's now 7:38. We're moving very quickly to the 8 o'clock hour. And of course, as you know, the 8 o'clock hour, we have Jamal Hodden, which is a parental talk show. I want to call the baby out. Stay tuned in for that. So right after noon. Now, I was skipping through the little record format, the vault, and I came across this, and I forgot, I completely forgot about this. And I had to chuckle when I listened back to it. So this is back in the day when we were on the Hot Water 75. It was the morning show with myself and Lee, Bob Ritchie, and Dr. Tali. And then, of course, there was the infamous Papa Sporty. Well, back in those days, we used to FaceTime, right? And sitting together one morning, and those guys were telling Papa Sporty to FaceTime. So here's a little bit of freestyle Papa Sporty. At this time, Coco Oscar will be coming back, but right now he's in San Domingo. So there since into La Perita. Okay. Here's Papa Sporty. You ready? Thank you.

0: naughty. I'm older than the hills, and I don't really care. I'm 103 with a full head of hair. Got my dentures in my mouth. Can't forget my potty grip. I walk with a limp because I got a bad hip. Can't stop me now. Papa's food is on the go. Sweet like molasses. You know I'm kind of slow. My feet are crusty with a couple of bunions. And don't be surprised if they smell like onion. So all my people out there and the youth, keep spreading that onion juice.
1: All right, so that was Danny Puppet 40's freestyle at 7:41. But, of course, it is Super Tuesday, and he did another one. Much better, but here's the second part two of Puppet 40 freestyle. You ready? Okay.

0: verse. Boy, you got another one.
1: You got another verse?
0: I got another one.
2: Hi, man. Yeah, so that was part two of Public School. I'm gonna say, you know.
3: Hey, brother, what's up?
2: Yeah, it was tight, man.
3: Hey, that was tight. That was really, really tight.
2: That was back in the day, though.
3: Yeah, it's okay, track.
2: Yeah, I think three of them are when maybe one. I'm like, you know what? I think it's a good track.
3: Yeah, but I'm saying, who's Oakie Track back then? Yeah.
2: Ricky. Yeah, Ricky, yeah, brother Ricky, yeah.
3: That was set. That was real set. I love it. And I love it.
2: Yeah.
3: Let me ask you a question. Where's your boy now, Papa Scooty? You said he's in Santo Domingo?
2: No, Santo, yeah.
3: Okay, what are you doing down there?
2: I don't get any business.
3: Okay, does he have plans for grades or what?
2: I'm not sure. I've been talking to him. I don't know what he's doing or why he's doing this. But he's enjoying it. Let's put it like that.
3: Hey, how much would it cost to bring him back?
2: I'm not sure.
3: Courtesy of me, just.
2: I can.
3: One week?
2: I can inform. How about that?
3: That's an angry girl, bro.
2: I
3: love this, man. It was tight. It made my day.
2: Thank you.
4: Number 1075. Love is free!

Miami, South Beach, right here, can y'all feel that, can y'all feel that, check it out, in Miami, the place where I come, let go, in Miami, the base and the sunset, low. Every day like a Miami.

0: is right on the beach. Temperature 50 yards. It's about to be 500 degrees. Look at the scenes with the hot mommies screaming.
1: Hi, Papi.
0: Every time I come to town, they be spotting me. And you drop Bentley, ain't no stopping me. So cash in your door, blow it, it's fashion show. Pound for pound, anywhere you go.

0: Welcome to Miami. Chi-town got it going on, and New York is the city that we know don't sleep. And we all know that early in the morning, we're going to be the
1: Hey, buddy, what's up?
2: Well, it's like your previous call said, man, and Papa Sporty, I appreciate you bringing back him. I'll add to that, you know. I'll support that, of course.
1: Yeah, but it's just, I got a call for you, man. This kid is very stubborn, you know?
2: Well, who's the difference? You know, it had you chuckling, you know, when you were going through your repertoire, right?
1: Yeah.
2: I'm here cracking up. Cracking up. You know, Lucy, these kids out here, I shouldn't say kids, these kids on the street, they ain't getting anything you're saying. They're not slowing down, they're not overtaking them corners. Maybe if Papa Sporty could, you know, could get him back and at least leave him and say this, they might listen to him, you know. You know, because, you know, you say back in the day, that was what?
0: Welcome to my home. Any
2: years ago? Party in the city where the heat is on.
1: Oh, look at this. This is a new 5 or 6 now.
2: 26 years ago, yeah. And you say he's gone in Santo Domingo enjoying himself.
1: No, not 26 years ago, but I mean, this is 2026, right?
2: Right.
1: I think that was maybe 10 years
2: ago. 20 years ago, okay. Yeah. You said on the show today that he's gone there enjoying himself.
1: Yeah.
2: That means his. On the song, yeah. It was 106. So that means it's 126 enjoying itself.
1: Yeah.
2: Just better learn by letting these young people know that, hey, man,
1: yeah.
2: On Papa Sporty, you know, you've got a long life. You've got brothers and laws at such a young age.
1: Yeah.
2: You know, maybe if he came on and sell him slow down, maybe they'll do it. So just support I have.
1: I'll go ahead and see what you.
2: Okay.
1: All right.
2: Have a good day, bro.
1: All right.
2: Is it too late to put a request there?
1: I can take it for tomorrow.
2: Okay. Well, a lot of Richie. I'm done with a lot of Richie.
1: Okay.
2: And they come into us, if you know.
1: Okay, you got it.
2: You can be one or the other. Many of us on his end of it to come into us. So okay. Right for me.
1: No problem.
2: Thanks, Richie. Have a good weekend.
1: You
2: have a good weekend. In a week, yeah. I'm going to say,
1: wrong or no?
2: Anyway, I hope to see you on Saturday.
1: Saturday, right?
2: Yeah.
1: I'll see what happens.
2: Well, the end of the day, I can see you. You come to me up on the hill.
1: Okay, you got it.
2: Okay, buddy.
1: All right, take care.

6 minutes to the hour. You guys have an amazing audience today. They're so pleased that I've forgotten about you. Of course, I get this on to you tomorrow, okay? So, anyway, time is just about up. I've got to get out of here. But you guys have been, again, amazing. Please be safe, my friends. Please don't Salad Drive. Don't take it home. God's person will be back to you tomorrow. That being said, I'm going to leave you with Marvin Sapp.

0: for years have been talking about this topic we're about to discuss. All across the United States of America, concerns are being raised about something called SWAT cameras. Now, if you're unfamiliar, they're automated license plate readers that capture information about vehicles and allow law enforcement to search that information as part of investigations. Now, on the surface, that sounds like a good thing, right? If technology can help police find stolen vehicles, locate suspects, or solve serious crimes, most of us probably understand the benefit. But there's another side to it. Civil liberties groups have raised concerns about mass surveillance and the ability to create records of where ordinary people travel, despite them not being suspected of committing a crime. There have also been cases in the United States where police officers have been accused of misusing these systems to track people for personal reasons. We had an ex-husband tracking his wife, ex-wife, ex-girlfriend tracking her ex-boyfriend, and more. That's where something designed to protect the public can quickly become something the public needs protection from. Now, let me bring this home. Bermuda doesn't have SWAT cameras, at least not that I'm aware of, let me be clear. But government has spent years expanding the island CCTV network. In July 2025, the minister, then Minister of National Security, Michael Weeks, said that the rollout was nearly complete, with 225 cameras across 130 locations, providing 460 camera views. Now, considering the conversations he's had about crime, I understand why people want cameras. When something happens, we'll often ask them whether there's footage. We want crime solved. We want people held accountable. We want our community to be safer. But wanting safety doesn't mean we shouldn't ask questions about privacy. Things like, who has access to the footage? How long is it stored? What can it be used for? Every time someone accesses the system, they report it. What happens if someone uses it for reasons that have absolutely nothing to do with preventing or saving a crime? The U.S. responsible for ensuring the people watching us are themselves being watched. That's where I think the conversation needs to be. Technology isn't necessarily the problem, it's all it needs. Who controls it? And what protections are in place to prevent the abuse? Bermuda is a very small place. With enough cameras, it wouldn't be difficult to potentially track someone's movements from one end of the island to the other. Now, maybe that helps us solve a serious crime. Most of us will probably support that, right? But should someone be able to track an innocent person's movements without a legitimate reason? I don't know. Somehow, though, we have to find the balance between keeping Bermuda safe and protecting people's privacy. We certainly have to choose one or the other. So that's the question for the morning. How do we balance public safety with privacy? Give us some thought and take a quick break, and we'll come back.
1: People's ACW, located at King Edward VII.

already, folks. This is the daily discussion. You see the questions scrolling at the bottom of the screen if you're watching online, if you're on the radio. The question is, how do we balance public safety with privacy? In the U.S., there have been a number of cases. Just to give some insight, there was a police officer in Florida who was tracking his ex-wife over 700 times. There's a number of officers in DeKalb County in Georgia who have been suspended. There are officers in Savannah. There are officers in Texas who bring it up to brought the issue to light. Right? It goes back to the old thing of who's policing the police. Who's watching those who are supposed to be watching over us? And, you know, it's crazy, right? Because although there hasn't been a case of this in Bermuda, what we don't want to do is wait till there is one to raise concerns about it. So let's discuss it. And here's a poll question. Are you comfortable with the number of CCTV cameras around Bermuda? One for yes, two for no. Are you comfortable with the number of CCTV cameras around Bermuda? And if you're just tuning in, according to the then Minister of National Security, Michael Weeks, last July 2025, said the rollout was nearly complete with 225 cameras across 130 locations, providing 460 camera views. Now, I remember back a few months ago, the mayor of Atlanta saying that Atlanta is the most surveilled city in the United States of America. Not sure if that's right, but that's what he said. But he said, for the most surveilled, like, you do something in Atlanta and they will find you. They kind of do find people really fast. They don't just find them, they find you really fast. They track you. Like, if you do something in the city, they track you throughout the city. If you're still in the city, within hours. But anyway, question of the morning, how do we balance public safety with privacy? What are your thoughts on that? And are you comfortable with the number of CCTV cameras around? Let's go to the audience. Dr. Anthony Richardson says, George, all well, all over again. It requires a balance to be struck. It requires oversight to prevent abuse left to lazy individuals. Yes. Let's abuse and lazy, but you Bermudians, we like to say poaching, right? A lot of poaching, right? And then, we don't just poke, we spread stuff about people. Oh, did you see such and such going this place and that place? That should be a concern. I understand the concern. Now, let me be very clear. I've always been an advocate of CCTV if it means keeping Bermuda safe. If it means keeping Bermuda safe, I've always been an advocate. I'm not going to switch up here. But I am concerned based on what I've seen happen across the United States. And if you are just tuning in, this is the daily discussion brought to you by Titan Express. And for sure, if you're just tuning in, basically, yes, CCTV can provide legitimate benefits, evidence, identify vehicles or suspects in its investigations. But the flock controversy in the United States offers a warning. Technology created for public safety can be abused when access and oversight aren't strong enough. Now, privacy, let me be very clear with this, because a lot of people will say, oh, why people worry about their privacy? If you got nothing to hide. No, privacy doesn't mean having something to hide. Someone can support law enforcement while

0: older than God, right? But let's be honest. If someone would build a fenced-in backyard, right, and it's in a bathing suit, they would try to front him or something, but there's a camera up on their pole, how do they know they're not being watched by some sick freak? So I understand the privacy concerns. I get it. What else for you? The audio efficiency is another important thing in this conversation. So please, if you can, share the conversation with your friends, your family, your colleagues. Dr. Anthony Richardson says, to balance public safety with privacy will always be difficult as long as there is a human element involved. Perhaps the emphasis ought to be on more automation over human involvement. Well, we don't like automation, Dr. Anthony Richardson. We don't seem to like it. Even automation takes people's jobs. Think about it. People manning the cameras employed. Automation, not employed. Again, one issue replaces another, right? What else do I need? How do we balance public safety with privacy? And also, the poll question, are you comfortable with the number of CCTV cameras around Bermuda? One yes, two no. Now, again, the number of CCTV cameras around Bermuda, according to the then National Minister of National Security, Minister of National Security, July 2025, Michael Lindsay said, the rollout was nearly complete with 225 cameras across 130 locations, providing 460 camera views. All right, let's go back to the audience. We've got Renee Sharon says, countries need to move with new technology and implement laws that prohibit the exploitation of people doing harmful and illegal activities by using such new technology. Be proactive, not reactive. What do you mean by that? What should they do? Are you saying, like Dr. Anthony Richardson, that they should be full automation with no human involvement? Well, what does that mean in itself, if you don't mind? Hey, Burgess says, I believe it'll be a hindrance to people's privacy. Okay. Ben Ingram, who has been fully against the idea of the CCTV, says, if you want them in the roads, fine, but to put them in residential areas is wrong. If all the residents want it in their area, that's up to them. I'm against police surveillance everywhere. That police officer needs to be fired. And that is harassment and an invasion of privacy. The guy has crossed the line. So, if you go on our website, thedailyhour.com, and you scroll down to the monologues, keep in mind, I'm sharing a link in the monologues on the website where you can actually click those links and read all of the stories where the plot camera controversy. So, there have been various people within law enforcement across the United States who've been suspended. They've been suspended for pretty much stalking people with the camera information that they had access to. Crazy. How do we balance public safety with our privacy? Waste of our time says that we need it to work properly. Speaking of CCTV cameras. I saw this topic this weekend, but I believe I heard recently that CCTV cameras will track a license plate from camera to camera and will use tickets based on the speed traveled in between cameras. That seems like false cameras. I think, Charles, Flock is just the brand, so I think you're right. Flock, I think, is just a brand, if I'm not mistaken. Is brand the right term I'm looking for? I think it's just the brand or term that they're using in the United States, but yeah, I think the same thing can happen, Charles. So I think the argument is valid for Bermuda. I think the argument is valid, and maybe the minister, Senator Ryan Robinson Sanders, who shed some light on it, gave us an update on CCTV, who has access to the cameras and the like. But I think this is a conversation we need to be having before we get to some dangerous place. We've got Stacey Ann Brown says, did anyone watch the series Person of Interest? We are all being watched. You know, Stacey, I say it all the time, you know, our cell phones, right? We carry around these cell phones. And most of us have our locations on, we're using Wi-Fi, we're using all the
1: I always tell people, none of that stuff is for our benefit. Someone always knows where we are. Someone always knows where we are. The cell phone bouncing off the tower. I get that. But I think people, something is very uncomfortable. And I couldn't imagine being one of those people who's actually working law enforcement and had access. Access to my whereabouts at any time. That's strange to me. That is strange to me, folks. Seriously. As a woman, it must be striking. No, let me be very clear. I believe in surveillance for safety. Many of you have ring cameras, right? I have a dashboard cam. That's for my protection. Even my medical office. I'm not telling anyone unless I know people know that it's on. Obviously, you can see when it's on because they like them unless somebody has a ticker break. But something makes me very uncomfortable when people watch others without their knowledge. Or record of it without their knowledge. Specifically for what you would deem strange or weird behavior. And what we need to challenge is I need internet law against such and roll them out at the same time as the technology is revealed so that the laws will prohibit invasion of other parties. I appreciate that, yes. And I would say, if there aren't laws already, if there are not laws already, and my hope is that a message is sent to those in law enforcement, not just suspension, but a message must be sent to those who have abused having access to the footage. Dr. Anthony Richardson says, yes, Flock Camera is a brand belonging to a company called Flock Safety, God Bless. Charles H. Chaffetz is tracking that humans will do what humans do. We must provide proper training and enforcement for and of those responsible for monitoring these systems. Okay, we've got Dr. Peter Seaman says, we are all being watched anyway. New parking routines, when in car park, they recognize my number and told me what it was. Yeah, we are. That's something about, I don't think that it's necessarily about being watched. It's about those who are watching us and for the wrong reasons that are being. You get me? Like, let me watch my ex-wife. Let me watch my estranged husband. Let me watch my political enemy. Like, that kind of stuff is just, that's, we shouldn't be going for that. It's bad. It's not the same as we're all being watched, is my point. This can, there needs to be, I agree with Renee Jones, there needs to be some strict guidelines. And the punishment must be severe to be fair. I agree with Charles, people need to be trained to understand that they cannot use their abuse what they have access to for their personal vendettas or whatever it is. Dr. Anthony Richardson says it doesn't take much for a cameraman overlooking a public road to be turned into the backyard of a house in Bermuda. There are security cameras that can do this all over Bermuda. Sure. And I think that's one of Suzanne Ingram, that's been one of her concerns from the beginning, is that the cameras can turn and directly turn into her yard. That, I think, has been one of her concerns. We've got more findings for transparency. Public should be able to see when a camera is being used. Camera usage should be heavily audited. I agree. And I appreciate Amari entering the conversation because he is a technical person. But the same way like how a metal camera is recording a light component, the light should turn a color on the camera so that people know they're being recorded. Talk about deterring bad behavior. That's a possibility, right? Presenting themselves, the only people who need to know where I am, those who are coming home to, that is no one's business except my kids. I always let them know where I am, no one else needs to know, not even the police, unless I commit a crime or a crime is committed. Dr. Maria Simmons says, top loyal Hill folks complain, yes, is there anyone who's one of them? Yeah, one of them. All right, folks, let us know. That's the question of the morning. How do we balance public safety with privacy? Again, you can go to our website on the monologue. And you can continue the conversation. You can also click some of the links and let us know your concerns about that. And also, feel free to ask the government questions early. Ask them some of the questions. Who has access? Write the Minister of National Security, Senator Robin, Ryan Robinson Harrison. Ask them. Who has access to this place? Let's not wait till something happens. All right? All right, the poll says, are you comfortable with the number of CCTV cameras around Bermuda? Well, 80% of you have said no. 80% of you have said no. Interesting. All right, let's say some love to Kylie's question support for the support of this daily discussion. In fact, if you haven't already, make sure you give us a like, love, follow, give an interest in your friends and your colleagues. We have a very special guest coming up after the day of the year and our first month break. So, thanks.

0: One more comment before we do our best of the year. As far as the discussion of practices, penalties must be severe and implemented, especially with proper due process. Too often we let things linger when there has been wrongdoing. Absolutely. I think that comes down to manpower in the court system itself. I do. I do. All right, the years of the year, folks. What do we have to do? You know, it's Banana State Day. It's National Park Service Founders Day. It's Whiskey Sour Day. It's Second Hand Walter Day. And it's Kitchen Makeup Day. Kitchen Makeup Day. You know what? Let's go with Park Service Day. What's your favorite park to visit in Bermuda? What's your favorite park to visit in Bermuda? And while you say that, is anyone want to keep my clarity? Because for clarity, CCTV is not looking into my yard, but it's in the whole government group that are at the alley community. They have used their power and they get it. They are completely out of line. They still need to take them down. The way they went about it is wrong. They need to stop themselves. I appreciate that, CCTV. And then, honestly, you inspired this conversation. I think it's something that residents should approve of, right? And they should be involved in. I think if the majority of residents say no, then I think that, okay, it hurts, you know, if something happens and if they say, well, if you're trying to get then that's on the residents. They have to be accountable for that as well, right? So I appreciate that. But what's your favorite park, audience? We've got Dr. Maria Singer for Castle Park. We've got 9/11 Island Girls, Botanical Gardens. Botanical Gardens. And says, oh, don't forget your NFL questions. No, I said it. You said Eagles, someone else said Green Bay. That question's going to keep going, folks. I'm looking for an NFL team. I'm disappointed. I'm not watching soccer like that anymore. I'm thinking that it stressed me out. So I'm looking for an NFL team. So if you're a free agent, if you want to recruit me to your team, hit me up. I'm taking applications from anyone except the Patriots, Cowboys, and the Tampa Bay Buccaneers. Some of my favorite parks, Stowe Farm. All right. We've got Suzanne Lopez Plus. It's not a park. It's a two-sounder. I think what you mean over in the parking lot thing. Yeah. Tyra Simmons says not deemed a park, but Clearwater Playground is her favorite. Clearwater. All right, so let's take a quick break. Don't forget, do us a favor. Cost nothing. Have a conversation in your WhatsApp statuses, in your WhatsApp groups, on social media, because we're about to have a conversation right now. Every time there's a collision in Bermuda, every time, we're sharing it, we're brought off social media, we're talking about it, the other things. And it's chairman of the road safety council coming up. We're going to have a discussion about getting groom. Thank you. I saw the organization trying to inspire people to do just that. So let your friends and family and all those who are concerned about what's going on our roads know that we're about to address it. Don't go anywhere. We'll be back after this short break.
1: Guess what? For me, it's not-

to office.

Alrighty, welcome back to the Big Stage. My heart and hair. 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I'm showing that we can pump the radio airing with these most important community conversations. 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I'll open all of our social media accounts throughout the day with all that you have going on. I'll be sure to run the mic as we do our part to continue to improve our community. Alright, folks, no tricking. Before we bring our very special guest in, I'll give you a lot of security and the rotating content. And yesterday, right, your birthday is coming up in a couple of weeks, so I have to get my car back. So I went to get my car back, and I talked to someone in Bermuda, very influential in, like, getting car back and saying, I was on the phone with them while I was being done. Oh, I didn't know you had to do that in the US. Every state's different. And it hit me, I'm like, the only states I've lived in, I've lived in 7 states where I've had to get my car passed, and obviously more states changed than some of them are then, I believe was Georgia and Rhode Island. I'm not sure about the institutions in New York, so I didn't own any cars there, but I've been feeling that. When I say it was so fast, that I drove into the immigration testing the night, and scanned this, hooked this thing up to the car, and did it. I would literally done, I'm going to lie with it, in less than 3 or 4 minutes. Like the quickest process ever. I was literally back home before my phone call was ended. I'm not showing off, I'm seeing it, I'm hearing that. Because there are places to make things more efficient. And what makes this efficient is there are so many testing places all over the place. So, like, you can't really go a mile without a testing place. I'm not saying that, you know, I've never owned a farm video, so I don't know how long it takes or whatever. But maybe it'll be beneficial to have testing units all over. I know they have one up the west and so on. But, oh, it's

0: people are sending their people use technology, and you've got sharing and things that we had in New Jersey in Texas, but was never an ideal of pay. In Texas, I was like, all right, well, without further ado, got a very special guest, again, the chairman of the World Safety Council. Let's give a warm TH welcome to well, that's appropriate, actually. Let's give a warm TH welcome to our very special guest, the chairman of the World Safety Council, Antonio Roberts. Greetings, sir. How are you?
1: Good morning. How are you doing?
0: We are good. We are good.
1: I think I heard.
0: You know what? It's a good hour. It was a good hour. But look, before we jump into the conversation, I've got to ask you something. We were asking for what's your favorite national park in Bermuda. What's your favorite park in Bermuda?

0: it's I told this stuff and stuff and stuff. It's an all bar cloth because it's free, okay? We have bar cloth and BJ strings on it, very big. But also we have fat pointy cloth. I didn't say mine. My favorite cloth? I was an altruist, but I would probably say I used to love the Arboretum when I was young because I spent time up there in Boy Scout and, you know, that was a false effort, of course, but. All right, yeah. Uncle Pop was one of my favorites today to watch the videos from Hawkins and stuff.
1: Yes.
0: Well, Chairman, thank you for joining us. Always appreciate your time and your. We have absolutely.

we are facing conversations that we will be investing in the monthly folks. So the purpose of these conversations isn't just to talk, it's not just to have questions or interviews. It's really, these are brainstorming sessions for all of you, so that we can get to know all fully press on about the one message that you are doing. We don't want to see that. And we definitely don't want to see in the middle of the day a collision where the driver was then arrested on the street. So as we jump into today's conversation, Mr. Chairman, the objective is don't drink and drive, right? We've heard that for decades, like seriously. Yet, impaired driving remains a concern. Let me share something. And this person shared it in confidence. I hope they're not mad that I'm sharing it. Right? So they said they were somewhere over the summer. They were somewhere over the summer. And they said someone who already had an incident drinking and driving said, you know what? I just drink a lot.

nation, you know, the one who wrote the song, who is in Greek, very much so. But every occasion, we can drink the food and drink, right? But what we haven't thought, what we haven't done is not drink and drive. And I really think that it's a cultural thing, and not to be offensive, but it's not.

0: on this real quickly. And I don't want everyone to say yes, but do you think that we've allowed alcohol to define our culture? That's a yes or no audience. Do you believe that we've allowed alcohol to define our culture? Now, this is going to just explain. Because going back to that comment right here, someone already been involved in an incident, driving under the influence. And they said, well, I'm just not going to drink as much tonight while I'm going to drive. But people don't understand what happens to our judgment, the reaction time of decision making after consuming alcohol. Even when we feel like we're still capable of driving. Speak to us about that, because I don't think people quite understand that.
1: Yeah, it's very interesting, perspective as well, and I think it's a very important question, and

0: mic is, you know, already distracted, our cyber is off. So most people go out, and I'm going for one drink, you know, they'll go out for one shot, and then I'll go a few, five, six, depending on it, you know, so a day party may have 10, 11 drinks. So these are all things that need to be tested as well, way past, you know, one shot, you should not try. You have to go for two. But they gave up the money and not the money and our judgment changes. So, I believe that's the limit of our judgment, when it comes to drivers.
1: Thank you. And I did ask you earlier, to cover your law, alcohol, to define alcohol, which is only meant to suggest to you, for instance, yes, Dr. Sanders, yes, Chris Lindbogel, reminds us that we need

0: drinks on the table. And you can say, well, there's no number of drinks. It depends on what, when certain people are telling you to drink the novice, right? People often focus on how much they have to drink when deciding. Oh, I don't even have 3 beers. Well, today, 3 beers might be okay. Tomorrow, 3 beers may send you over to limit if you have an eating or something. You know, it's also in a different state. Why is that such a dangerous statement to make, you know, a dangerous judgment?
1: It really speaks to how we have conditioned our mind to think that, oh, I've only had 1 drink, or I've only had 1 shot, I don't sleep, right? But again, it's a totally normal, you know, we have eaten today, we haven't

0: have a cake box to decide that we're going to have a few drinks and go to it. It's actually advice to you to start. The minute we decide that we are going to go to the road after having a good time, is a sign. And no one's saying, you know, I'm not saying that I have a good time. I believe that we, as people that set things to be off, we like having a good time. We like hanging out with friends. We like hanging out with family. That's how we do it, right? But it's what we do after we have a good time. That's the problem, in my opinion.
1: So, you and the organization have emphasized that the safety decision to be made is for the first drink. Meaning, people, if they never going out to drink, they're waiting to ride fire. Like if you're going to a comedy, if you're going to a circus, if you're going to whatever you're doing,

0: I'll get to you in a second, but I want to ask you, being present says, when you use lots of words unnecessary, you then say, spend a fight if you try to take those things as they are intoxicated. And that appears to be my great question, because earlier you said, why not, right? But we also have a responsibility to look out for one another. If you know you are afraid or a family member has had too much to drink, what should you do to prevent them from getting behind the wheel or on that bike? But as being present says, people got to grab it.
1: People who are aggressive. I think my friends know for a fact that if we're going to be drinking,

0: he resigned as because of his age. So he gets his, you know, shows up as puzzle and up as puzzle. Yeah, that's the guy, you know.
1: You know, I remember many years ago, I was having a radio conversation.

0: What do you mean by that, Steve? When we're not in full control of ourselves, nothing really good is going to come out of that.
1: Yeah.
0: And that's not just alcohol. But when we're not in our frame of mind, but like our normal state, it's a risk. And it's not just a risk for us, but it's a risk for people around us. I'll give you an example. And this may be a thing to some believers, but this would be normal in the United States. But when I first took my firearms classes, my instructor, he was like a good instructor, like, I might as well have just done my time in the regiment. But he said, if you have an ego or a temper, you don't need either one of these things. I would say you deserve to consume alcohol regularly or party. If you have an ego or a temper, you don't need to be under the influence of anything.
1: Right.
0: That is likely going to trigger or set you off on another level. So I think they're kind of the same. Some people say, no, but Gandhi, no. Under the influence of being who is it

0: already know, there's only so much space. And once you consume alcohol or are under the influence of any substance, it becomes that much more difficult, no matter how good a driver or rider you think you are. Trust me, folks. Trust me. Let's go to the audience, if you don't mind. We've got two questions. Other party back, and is the alcohol limit part of the written exam for a driver's license?
1: I believe that the alcohol limit is in the book. It is a standard question that we have to have a test for. I don't know if you can read that, it's all of it, but we have a test for the rental tax rate for the CPD manual, but it is where the test is in the bay.
0: We've got Tom from Stratford II who says, I believe 100% of the RTS, Red Cross of Fatalities this year, have been bike riders. Although the bike riders may not have been the cause of the collision, is it time to look at alternative transportation, small EVs, etc.?
1: Now, I've always said that I think that it is time for us to set the bike. Well, he said that the bike, I think that's where, easily, profit easily. But I definitely say, I think when it comes to tourists, it is important that we sort of move away from our rental bikes and some tourists. I think that even easy vehicles and cars and small vehicles, we can still, get an access. I don't think the right bikes at all. I think it makes me off. But I think for our businesses, I think that it should be, that's the impression in there.
0: I want to read this, and Sharon Greenwald makes a great point, because if you notice, I haven't spoken about drunkenness, but I keep seeing under the influence of substances, right? And the reason for that is she says, to be incredibly certain, it's not just drink novelty, as I picked up people in the test and got a high as a kite. Let me be clear, because this argument's been going on for years. People would say, oh, you now to see anybody who's high from marijuana or weed or hemp or panda, whatever you choose to call it. But you have to see them. And I'm like, how do you know that? They don't say under the influence or drive under the influence, they don't necessarily only affect alcohol.
1: But
0: I keep saying to people, if you're not in your normal state, but if you're not in a normal state, then you are a risk to others. It's just like, I don't know if you all have ever taken medication, or if you've had it injury and you have taken medication. Or if you persist, if the medication is really heavy, do not operate a vehicle or machinery while taking it. Yeah? So it's no different. You've got Bogle Meisner said, a range of ride hands, you're responsible, our life and others are in our hands when we are irresponsible drivers. We are brothers and sisters. Well, you did that. You've got slogan. Some people say, the slogan from words don't matter. How do we get past this stuff?
1: I will go back really quick to that.

0: you have the free flow, right? So the opposition B, it could be like the digital guardian. Very, very, very important. But I said that statement by a question, a question for me.
1: Well, Christian Bogus was saying the Razor Ride was a start, and a Razor Ride and a very responsible are life and other than him when you're a responsible driver. We are brothers, sisters, and keepers, right?
0: Yeah.
1: You have people saying stuff like this, you have slogans, you have all of this messaging. But how do you get past what people feel over just slogans and words?

receive, beat the board. I just gotta make it today. I just gotta solve this, I'm trying to think of the target. I'm trying to hear you. But as he just because he's beat the board, that people can actually, it's like,

0: more fun. Well, you're just
1: We've got a couple similar questions. I'll ask both of them, but starting with this question, is the blocking the certification still in effect? Why aren't they allowed to take keys? And Chris and Bob and to see, is it the duty of the blocking that to keep giving serving, sorry, a customer when they're intoxicated to their rules?
0: Bars and restaurants, anyone that sells alcohol, have to be prescribed by. They have to be either the manager or a

0: So we've got quite a few. We're not going to go through all of it quite in first, but we do have Troy Glasser adds that the cast randomly picked licenses, which from alcohol related, yes, absolutely, speaking about the driving factor. Frank Smith says there is drink driving, but also drug driving, indeed. We've got Sean from the 99 Island Girls, so people who leave him with the full intent of getting full hype are inexplicably irresponsible. And even others who clean up after them on the ride home is the worst. And so, taxi driver like that. We also have Michael Daniels, that people who do try do not like to drink, they like to get high. You know, I remember when I stopped drinking, I was drinking Mountain Dew, and people be like, well, people tell me a joke about it. Oh, what's the point of a Mountain Dew? Like, I drink to get a buzz. And
1: right.
0: I was just like,

0: They come over. You don't eat to have a heart attack. We eat to taste because we enjoy the food we're eating, right? Most of us, right? To say that we drink to get on the influence, that's admitting that we have a problem. That's not. So to say you drink because you enjoy the flavor or taste, that's different. That's no different from eating food. So I think that's where the jokes about the Heineken Zero were always weird to me because I'm like, it's literally the same thing about your food.
1: I think people need to address what the

0: I'm like, you're making me like nobody, but you need to drink. What are you going to do next? So, you know, if you could do that as a professional student, what's already feeling, all right, you should have more food, you know, here in our culture as well.
1: So I want to be very clear, though, because I know you all think I'm this conservative Republican who's been used to be. That is not true. I am still a believer. Let me be very clear in saying this. I'm a still believer that I believe people should be able to get drunk by do what they want in their place, their private place, if they're going to stay there and not to interrupt anyone else's peace. Trust me, they want to stay home and drink or smoke their brain, but do your thing. I believe you have the freedom to do that. I need to be very clear about that because I don't want people to be, oh, I'm drinking, drinking, drinking. No, do your thing. My problem is when you interrupt other people's peace.
0: Yeah.
1: That's my issue. I know how I work. And I'm glad that I got to start it one day and take a break and it's done. I was an annoying person when I was using it. I was annoying. I know that. Charlie Party asked a very similar question to someone else who will be right behind us. But Charlie Party's asking, do people who are convicted of DUI have to take mandatory classes? Brianna Gabrielle has a similar question. Does the word say they come to have any partnerships with courts over this through their DUI treatment courts to offer any further public education?

0: think that either continuing it, I have a popular opinion. I feel that either if at some point, after 10 years, that 15 years, maybe after the federal re-education, you should find that privacy issue. But I think that it's important that either this applies, you see that re-education. I think that we should take it before that we don't see it, so I can get, a little use of the word.
1: Yeah, indeed. Another question here. I agree because when I was doing the whole thing, these problems with the drinking or getting high in their face. And again, we also do that during the evening, so like the day we go out to more people. I take that point. My point is, if it is very often in their space, isn't it?
2: Cool.
1: But I know you got to go. So one last from the audience. This is to the point where people have asked about bartenders being certified or taken easily. That just brings up a very valid question. What about bar hoppers? How do you hold one particular facility responsible for rampant drinking to gain 3 or 4 bars called volume? My response to that, I'm not the expert, sorry, I just want to jump in, but Brother Dexter, at the end of the day, don't serve the person drinking for coming in already intoxicated.
0: Yeah.
1: Yeah.

0: ultimately alive and alive in both everyone that inherits it.
1: Yes.
0: And what transportation options and planning would you

0: 5 to 8 get loose before it gets slow, and right from your head, let's get the right figure.
1: Real quickly, Richard Scott says, any considerations in making the punishment harsher as a deterrent? A $10,000 fine for DUI or imprisonment could be a major deterrent. What is your thought process on

interrupted domestically and often overlooked rural in a rural traffic bag, particularly when substance use and density, stress, trauma, and risk-taking behavior come like that. Thank you for this. Thank you for the comment, because I don't think we can overlook the mental health or the rural mental health community in the people every day. And these people operate.

as the program, as to what we can do. Again, the council is formed to do make recommendations as to the education. We can actually put policies in place.

0: of the traffic driving, eating, a lot of that you can look at your month. Yeah, so it's a lot. So thank you for the work that you've done and doing. The awareness is necessary, but awareness means not going to help responsible adults using bad things. So thank you for your time and look forward to you on next month. Talk to you.
1: Yeah,
0: I'm good. Cool. All right. That is the chairman of the Road Safety Council, Michelle Turner. Robert, folks, if you think of a conversation, make sure you give us a thumbs up. Love to share the conversation with your friends, your family, your colleagues. We're going to take our final break, and after the break, we'll be back. I got a daily call with you. Boys, every last one of you, I think you're going to get this wrong. Check with us.

Ruth as the consul, by Tina Roberts stopping by. Another important conversation, folks, you didn't have to tune out here on the road. We're going to get a big shot on the city, being super for compensation, easy for middle, and of course, when there's people promising, and in big lights, so hot on the 75 and showing that we can puncture the radio areas, if you've most important in the conversation, folks, it is time for the daily play brought to you by the Mediterranean. Plus, if you don't have it yet, you've still got time, the summer edition, the most fun edition of Shoe Bike, as well as the original Shoe Bike, in stores now, making you get yours today. With your family, friends, colleagues, it is hilarious. All right, follow Bernita Trivia on Facebook, Instagram, Twitter, and TikTok to find out why for you to say the trivia game. All right, are you ready? It is already number one. Audience, I know you all. I gave you a hint. I'll give it to you again. What appliance was introduced into American homes in 1955?

steaks and salmon. Wow. You got it. The microwave. Yeah, it was the microwave. Blender. I use a blender. I definitely use a dishwasher. I don't really use it. Yes, I do use a vacuum cleaner car. Yes, that's a spot. You got a microwave. Take it to light. Microwave. Microwave in our office. I think microwave. I don't care. Microwave. Not a blender. Microwave time. Yeah, microwave. No, I don't use microwave as well. I remember I said that back in the day when it started. One of the best appliances ever. I do use an air fryer too, yes. I do use an air fryer. Now, I don't know how it's safe in the fryer. But you don't even know if they're really safe, like what impact they have on the flavor on the microwave. I love, you know, I'm the world's famous air fryer Jeff Bezos. World famous. World famous. Yep. Everyone who's tasted it knows crazy. No one knows that. But anyway, that's what I've got. As far as the discussion this morning, if you missed this morning's discussion, so you need to go back and watch it.

law enforcement, people within law enforcement, to have access to them and have them abusing that access. One man, or a trusted wife, or mother, brother, boyfriend, maybe, and numerous officers across the U.S. have been suspended for their abuse, right, of the police. Now, again, bring the hand to Bermuda. You have questions about CCTV. And you can have access to these things. Where was the footage before? This is important. This is very important. Don't wait till it comes to me for us to address it. These are necessary questions and necessary concerns. As far as today's discussion with the chairman from the Royal Safety Council, I think we're all respectful of folks. We're adults. We need to make adult decisions, mature adult decisions. You know, we're not advertising them not have fun. One of the things I quickly realized, my life wasn't defined by drinking and partying. My friendship is still the same. I still live a very fun life. Some men go to bars, I go to the shooting range. I never, during my drinking days, would go for jogs outdoors. That's literally what I love to do now. I'm not telling anyone or everyone to stop drinking or smoking or doing whatever they enjoy doing. What I'm asking you to do is take your drink to do it. Don't interrupt anyone else's peace. That's it. There are ways to enjoy what you love to do without interrupting anyone else's peace while doing what they love to do. We want to do better. And we know better. So let's just start living better. Come up with each and every one of us looking within. Being accountable. And holding those who we love accountable to. All right, I've got to give you some daily inspiration before we head out. This one's from my book, The Journey Within. Page 47. Quote, for every setback, there's a lesson, an opportunity, and possibly a new beginning. Keep going. Very quick. Hope that does something to someone in the vote. Call your way. Don't forget to subscribe on our website, dailyall.com, and follow us on all of our social media channels to stay up to date. The goal that we have going on, help us grow beyond the mind as we do our part to continue to improve our community. Thanks again to our partners, to the AC Group of Companies, HSBC Bermuda, Model Cars, Windows, People's Pharmacy, and big love to Heart 175 for ensuring that we can pump the ability of areas. This is the most important community conversation. As always, we appreciate you, love you, and we thank you for making part of the daily routine. If all goes well, we'll be back to do this again with you tomorrow. I'm from Alpha, and please make it a safe and a great day. We are peace out.

for you. We've also done so many virtual weather center. Right now, lightning trackers are quiet here in our part of Western Atlantic. And our sky service is doing generally fair to partly cloudy here in Bermuda, while a few rain showers showing up on Bermuda with the service radar. And the moist flow on the southwest and west at about 5 to 10 miles. Now, the showers are primarily running at about 60 miles or more to the west of Hamilton, but they're moving eastward slowly in our direction at about 10 miles an hour. Looking for less than 3 or 4 cast miles, models suggesting very little change in the offing over the course of next week. Strong north advance high to our northeast, then ramping with the closing low pressure salt front to our west, and you wind up with a southeast to southern flow of maybe 10, 15 mile an hour winds at most, and a blinding spare shower too developing here and there at almost any time of day or night all the way through the weekend. And the tropics low pressure center over the eastern Atlantic at around 11 north, 21 west is forecast to intensify to a tropical storm. Both American and European forecast models show it as a fish storm, though, during its lifetime, that is over the next 10 or more days. Will occur to the northwest and then north out over the open Atlantic about 700 miles east of the eastern Caribbean islands this coming weekend, and then stays even about 700-800 miles east of Bermuda out over the central Atlantic during the middle part of the next week. No big deal. But the tropical waves will be leaving Africa's west coast over the next 2 weeks, but nothing close to significantly organized. Here's our Bermuda forecast then. Skies by and large partly cloudy over the next 5 to 7 days with a 15-20% chance of this a widely scattered shower. While the daytime highs of the day are running at about 87.31 Celsius, lows every night are around 80 Fahrenheit, 27 Celsius, with today's winds lighting variable.

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We play the hits. We play the hits.

Please remember to keep up your habits.

on the rocks, giant storm, the hurricane weather center. Currently, Bermuda with a surface radar is indicating with just a few widespread rain showers now, about 65, 70 miles out to the southwest of Hamilton. They're moving towards the east and northeast very slowly, and only about maybe 5, 10 miles an hour. Lightning trackers are lighting up the thunderstorm activity about 125 miles out to the northwest of Bermuda. Once again, that shower and thunderstorm activity at the current time, however, is in association with the front that stalls toward northwest, stays stalled toward northwest. The sandwich room between a strong north Atlantic high pressure system toward northeast and opposing weak low pressure zone over the east coast of the United States to our west. And the result is a light southeast to southwestern wind flow pattern of partly cloudy skies as a rule, along which is the widest standard rain shower now for the remainder of the week into the weekend. Later on down the road, the forecast miles not even hinting at much change at all in our weather next week. There is a series of tropical systems that we're watching. Tropical weather located at the current time at about 56 west longitude in the tropical Atlantic is now moving west northwestward 15 miles an hour yet into the eastern Caribbean Sea tomorrow. Then weakens westward across the Caribbean. Low pressure center now at 10 north 24 west in the eastern Atlantic is forecast by traditional American models to intensify into a tropical storm, turning northwestward into the open central Atlantic to about 750 miles east of the northern Rhode Island Sunday, before then turning north in the open central Atlantic to at least 700 miles east of Bermuda here during next week. It would be just a fish storm. However, numerous Southern American, European, and other A1, that is, artificial intelligence models, suggesting a much weaker system tracking west through the northernmost Leeward Islands this coming Sunday before then weakening westward towards Puerto Rico and the Virgin Islands. We'll watch an update as it's still too early to give a confident forecast on that system. Here's a forecast locally, though. Partly cloudy with just a 15-20% chance to go widely scattered shower the rest of the week here in Bermuda. Daytime highs each and every day by topping at 88 Fahrenheit, 31 Celsius. Lows each and every night, 88 Fahrenheit, 27 Celsius. And a wind snake light.

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1: Leila Wagwan Siga, I find yesterday me a call and tell the tenor, this one top of date, but you may have more than yesterday me a try calling every day, me call, every hour just to get

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downtown, cruising through the alley, tiptoeing in the street like ballet. 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
1: 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Never to see him. Never to see him. Never to see him. Inna the game. 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Never to see him. And healing the limb. Never to see him. Them a to see him. Them a refrain. 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

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Claim, game.

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Deny yourself. Deny your help. 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

mother, no mother, no brother, no brother. 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